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1: 25.
0: Respond to the RVs on 3283 Westerns Road, 3283 Westerns Road, crosses of Secor and Angus Lane for a unknown life status, male unconscious in a white pickup truck.
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0: Central Dispatch, I'm here with WL, any near southwestern item AB, M15 item AB, be on the lookout for a black Mercedes sedan, unknown plate, driving at high rates of speed, speeds of approximately 120, traveling westbound from item AB on southwestern. Caller is no longer on the line, Central's clear, 2007.
1: Central 1477, check in. Good evening, 1477 will be Officer Anderson, Badge 314, working northbound scales until 8. My prep is for 8-8. Have a good night.
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respond to the area of Laurel Drive, crosses of Sandalwood and Holly Glen. Caller stated there's two males walking on the road behind residences, going door to door. Two black males.

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0: First on 15829 Keegan Road, 15829 Keegan Road, cross of Oregon Court. Caller stated there was two juveniles doing wheelies up and down the roadway, feels they're being reckless.
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0: Respond 15501 South Telegraph Road, 15501 South Telegraph Road, crosses of East Dunbar and South Point Parkway. One house to the left of that location, there was a dog tied to a camper with no room to move and was later being and dragged by the homeowner. That call came in at 1730.
2: Leave me the report and send me to that instead.
0: Day 23, are you clear on the traffic?
1: 23 is clear.
0: Be advised that call came in at 1730.
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Respond 231 Kelly Court, 231 Kelly Court, cross of Lauren Drive. No answer to the call taker. Sounds like juvenile voices. History of juvenile domestics at that location.

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1: Pardon?
0: 8100 Todd Road, 8100 Todd, cross of Lewis and Geiger. Will be a motorcycle that crashed. Driver appears intoxicated, unknown on injuries. They are trying to leave. Their friends at the American Legion are trying to call to have them picked up.
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2: 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Monroe, Central on the air to Monroe Township Fire. Respond priority 3 to 850 South Monroe Street, 850 Kroger in Monroe, cross of Longcourt for a 31-year-old male, conscious, breathing, heat exposure. 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
1: 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Respond priority 1 to 811 Custer Street. 811 Custer Street, cross of East 8th for a 68-year-old male. Breathing problems, chest pain, possible heart attack. 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
1: 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Correction, priority 2. 2700 North Custard Road at Diamond, number 2, is a male, 37 years old, busy, on the ground asking for 911. Timeout 2057. Clear, engine 2. Monroe County Center District on here with Monroe City Fire. Respond priority 1 to 911 Lavender Street. 911 Lavender Street. Your cross is Hendricks and Calkins. For a 103-year-old female who's fallen and injured her head. Timeout 2057.
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1: 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Monroe County Center Dispatch on here with Frenchtown Fire. Respond priority 1. For Monroe City at 911 Lavender Street. 911 Lavender Street, cross the Hendricks and Calkins for a 103-year-old female with a fall, head injury. Timeout 2058.
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0: 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Caller's gone, doesn't want to be seen.
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0: 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Blue OS calling off the air.
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1: Go ahead.
4: Good evening.
3: We are right now following a stolen vehicle southbound 75 through West Road, which is in Woodhaven. We're coming, looks like we're going to follow this car south towards Monroe County. Do you have any county units on the north end?
1: We'll get them that way.
4: Trooper 2, K925, I'm going to be headed that way as well.
3: And Central, we're looking at a white Dodge Charger, Alabama plates, 3, Adam, 0, Boy, Echo, Williams, 6. It's confirmed stolen out of Detroit.
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0: Stand by.
1: Central to Berlin, fire on Green Tree. Do you need a deputy response?
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1: Go ahead for trooper two.
0: Are there any units trailing behind this vehicle, or is it just you?
1: No, it's just us. We've been following it from the city, and it's made its way all the way down here. It's a little south bunk on the front, or Rockwood.
0: Clear.
1: Central Trooper 2, no one has attempted to stop the vehicle. We have not been able to raise any available units from Detroit to this point to attempt to stop it. Everyone's been pretty tied up.
0: Clear.
2: P helicopter is following a stolen vehicle out of Detroit that is confirmed. They're coming into the county line southbound 75 from the 26th at this time. I do have troopers and deputies setting up along 75 as well.
3: Forge, just clear. Do they have any vehicle units pursuing it, or is it just the helicopter?
2: Just the helicopter, sir. No one has attempted to stop that vehicle. They've been too busy.
3: Okay, clear.
4: 37, I'm clearing the fuel.
2: Clear.
4: 30 to say, it's if two units want to work up to 75 and just be in the area.
3: Sure. 4 is just clear. I'm going to take 13.
4: Do not get involved. No stop sticks or anything unless we got units involved in the pursuit. Just be in the area. Make sure they don't exit.
3: Clear.
4: 37, clear.
2: Clear to rest.
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5: Central 5826, you can clear my last. I'm going to start heading towards the 18. Get ready to get off southbound.
0: Clear.
6: 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I'm going to go to the 15.
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6: 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I'll be at the 9.

0: 15-19 Central. Can we advise Lucas County or TPD in case it makes its way that way?
1: Affirm.
2: So we're going to be southbound center lane, about a mile out from the 21.
3: We're getting onto the southbound entrance ramp from the 21 right now.
2: Copy, you're about a half mile out. And just jump to the right lane. Coming up on exit 21.
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0: 5016 of Ice Wind, you can copy. One fifteen West Front, Harrison and Cassie are crosses. It's a white Chrysler Pacifica with a car alarm going off.
1: I'm on 15 with stop 6.
2: Clear. We're approaching exit 21. We have a work crew on the right shoulder. Might be getting off here. Yeah, lay your hands out. Be exiting at Swan Creek.

0: And stay to the left, so either going to go straight through or make a northbound shot on Newport. Deputy or sheriff car coming up. You're clear right now. If you keep coming, you're clear. You should be up your bow. You see him going to your left. You're still clear to come all the way up right now.
1: It's 76, I'm clear. Dead setting westbound along Newport.
0: It's going to pull into that gas station off Newport. Show me available.
2: Clear.
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4: 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All units switch to lane. 5876, go ahead.
1: Alabama 3, Adam 0, Boy Edward Williams 6, white Dodge Charger. Occupied at least three times.

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1: Trooper 2 is clear on that. Thanks for getting out there and making the stop. Check the area. Detail.

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1: Central 3925, I'm clearing all that, now we headed back to Detroit. 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
3: 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I'm just going to keep working my way there.

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2: Clear, 5840, respond 7727 Secor Road, 7727 Secor Road, crosses of Hemingway Lane and Woodmont Drive. In reference to an ongoing neighbor dispute, stating that his neighbor broke his fence.

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2: 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Troy PD via Flat Rock PD, calling in saying that Kelsey Smith is possibly suicidal, trying to reach her currently via taxi. No contact so far.

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0: 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I'm going to put you en route to assist 1419 on a check while being on Carlton Rockwood Road.
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0: Could you read off my CFS to me, please?
1: 266-3960. That's 266-3960.
0: 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Thank you.

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2: Sitting in the construction zone 23 near the 7-mile marker by the rest area. Just had a car going northbound at 102. Not sure if you got any other units north of my location or Dundee. I didn't get a description at all.
0: I can go sit at the 17.
2: I hit my brake lights and it didn't affect him or phase him at all, and he continued on at 102 going northbound.

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1: Monroe Central, 1439.
2: Go ahead.
1: Good evening. I'm working in Lenawee County tonight, but I'm Sergeant Dundee. What was the description on that vehicle?
2: There was no description.
3: Man, 39, it was a sedan. I didn't get a make, model, or color, but I know it was a sedan.
1: Clear, thank you.

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1: Good.
0: What's the TX, please? Go ahead.
2: I'll be out with the subject at Winchester and Perry. I'll leave you as a 10-9.
0: Go with his description.
2: You know, white male.
0: White male, what else?
2: Right now, black shirt, khaki shorts. He's got a 10-10 out of us.
0: Clear. Any other unit near Winchester and Perry?
3: 46, I'm Monroe and I'm all by that way.
4: Secure.

0: Central 1419, do you still need 1416 to proceed?
1: Probably not. We're all right.
0: 1416, are you clear on that traffic?
2: I'm clear.
1: Central 1419, you just heads up. There's no vehicles here other than an RV in the back, and so far no lights or nothing.
0: Hello.

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1: 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There is a parked car that has been there every day in the back of the lot, red sedan, headlights are on.

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0: 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Going to be north on 23 at the 10.
1: Northbound 23 at the 10.
0: Main driver plate 264493 F Frank, so white semi.
2: 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Michigan plate, Edward David Edward 9657 on a gray Nissan Rogue.
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0: 650-84, Tatiana, suspicious. Respond 8574, Julianne Drive, 8574, Julianne Drive, cross of Hazelwood Drive. Chris called in saying there was a male walking around the area, white male, 45 years old, white shirt, was walking southbound on Julianne past the dead end.
1: Clear. No.
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1: Go ahead.
0: Respond southbound 75 at the 11, southbound 75 at the 11 for an 18-wheeler broke down without caution signs halfway in the right lane, no lights. Central 1479 security.
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2: 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Shawnee's got one out of us. I believe it's a drug. An OWI warrant.
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0: 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I'm going to divert you to a different call at 4925 South Huron River Drive, 4925 South Huron River Drive, across of Armstrong Road. We have a third-party caller stating that her friend called her, stating that someone who assaulted him in the past just walked up onto the location and he was scared.
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2: 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We did a thorough search of the house and the property, and there's nobody here. 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
1: Thanks. 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

0: 58 12 after Woodcraft Square from Monroe in front.
1: So we're responding to 8850 Day Road in reference to a car versus deer that happened at Day Road and Yance Road. No injuries reported. Red Chevy Trailblazer versus deer. Deer is still alive. Ran off.

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0: Dispatch 49. Interrupt that, CJ, one attack now. Go for strike.
1: Go ahead, ma'am.
0: 24769.

central dispatch on the air with a VOL. Any units in the area of Panda Express, 1710 North Telegraph, be on the lookout for a white Ford SUV, Ohio license plate, King George King, 8675. Caller stated they were inside, acting disorderly, was intoxicated, got into the vehicle, left into Myers parking lot. Caller's no longer on the line, central's clear, 2224.

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0: Can you throw me a non-preference? This guy's toes could take forever. It's a semi-truck and trailer with a weight of 7,000 pounds. It's empty.
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0: Central 5826. I have multiple vehicles driving erratically in the Walmart parking lot. 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Plate, Michigan plate, Edward X-Ray George 2725 on a gray Ford, Ford Ranger.
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0: 5046 arrives when you can copy. 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Four individuals are walking back towards the field. Caller said they're causing a ruckus. One didn't have a shirt on, possibly a white male. Did not want to be seen.
1: Good. 37. I can hit that white ball.
0: Clear. I actually have neighbor trouble in progress coming in on Godfrey.
1: You can go with that.
0: 132 Godfrey, 132 Godfrey, front apartment. Willow is your cross. Anonymous is calling in. The neighbors are arguing loudly. Unknown is physical. 5016.
2: 46, I'm right here at Elma Godfrey. 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
0: Clear.
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0: Central 50 at 25. I'm Chris Accardi, you can send me that 911 and hang up.
1: Claire, you'll be responding to the Kroger at 3462 Westerns, 3462 Westerns, crosses of Quail Hollow Drive and C4 Road. We had a 911 open line, two separate calls. The history for that number is a 17-year-old female named Bailey Clausen, who resides at 3599 School Road. No call on answer back. Voicemail was full.

0: Central 5037. 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
1: Affirmative.
0: Clear. I'm not hearing anything. I'm not getting an answer. Are they still on the line?
1: Negative.
0: Okay, clear.
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1: Keith, I'm waiting on a response.
0: Clear.
3: Can you call our complainant and advise them to stop hanging up on me and to talk to me on the phone, please?
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0: 79's on lean, go ahead.
1: MSP Brighton says their jail won't lie. Just advise and release.
0: Sir, I tried calling him just now, and I did not get an answer. I don't know if he's on County Main or if he's on lean.
1: You're trying to reach 1439?
0: Hey, Firm, I was just trying to call him to see if he'd answer. I didn't get an answer on TX. I'm not sure if he's on County Main or not.
1: Clear. We'll see if we can get him on County Main and have you give him give you a TX. Is that what you're asking?
0: I was just trying to call him to see what he had first going on. If he still needed me down there or not. I'll be there in a minute anyways. I just wanted to make sure he was secure though.

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3: Go ahead.
0: I was struggling getting the address and speaking with you on the phone, so the desk dental disconnects. The correct address is going to be 4525 Huron Ave, 4525 Huron between South and North, over in Dewey South.
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1: 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We'll be at Monroe in first. We're facing the wrong way.
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0: 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Whiteford Road, 6949 Whiteford Road, crosses of William Fox Lane and Stanley Drive. Amato called in stating that his stepson took $3,000 and the caller's 2013 white Jeep Wrangler. He is, was allowed to use the Jeep Wrangler, but is now refusing to come back with it.
1: C46 Security.
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1: 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Those units secure?
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0: 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Be advised, the stepson Brent is sitting behind the Great Cliffs on Monroe Street in Toledo. Stepson is on 3500.
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0: Suspicious vehicle at the old Aldi's break for plate.
1: Got his plate.
0: Michigan, Mary 9702. It's a blue Ford F-150.

0: 609 Central being the stop, southbound 75 in the 23.
1: Southbound 75 at the 23.
0: It's going to be Ohio plate, King Victor Boy, 6135, in a black Chevy Equinox.
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2: Common, middle of Mary Lee, M-A-R-Y hyphen L-E-E, last of Farnstrom, date of birth, 9/21/1993, white female.
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0: I'm sorry, I know I just cleared this one. Could you send me back Whiteford Road?

Petrolist 5823, copy on a check, well being. Respond 8194 North 60 Highway Unit D. 8194 North 60 Highway Unit D is in Delta. Crosses of Armstrong and Allure. Caller wants a check well being on his neighbor at that location. No one has seen her in a few days and has not been to work. Also, she's not receiving her groceries.

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Respond priority 1 to 481 Village Green Lane, 481 Village Green Lane, number room number 203, for a 63-year-old male, conscious breathing, abdominal pain, catheter retaining fluid. 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

0: Central 1493, comes from the other service. Have a good night.
1: Thank you, too.
2: Central 485, same traffic, have a good night.
1: Thank you.

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Be advised, we have a second caller stating that the correct address is 8198 North 60, Unit D.

0: Central is 58.23. Our second caller, Charlene, states that she is at that location. The door is locked, and she last spoke with Julie earlier today at 1800 hours, and she stated she was not feeling well, getting no response.
1: Okay.

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1: 1416, go ahead.
0: Myself and 19 are going to be clear of the venue and en route to the post to type on this.
1: Clear.

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0: We have two separate addresses showing for the Rapid and Annie Alley, 3691 Chamberlain and 3675. It was an open line, nothing heard, but a female's voice was on the voicemail by the name of Sherry.

0: 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Be advised, call taker was able to make contact on text B. Caller is stating that there is no emergency.
1: Is clear. I'm just around the corner off to make contact.
0: Okay.

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0: Central Dispatch to Berlin Fire, respond priority 3 to 8198 North Dixie Highway, 8198 North Dixie Highway, Unit D, for an obvious. Mm-hmm. Timeout, 3356.
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Central 5864, copy on a traffic. Respond southbound 75 at the 8, southbound 75 at the 8. We have a silver SUV parked in the right lane, no lights on, no hazard lights. Couldn't tell if anybody was inside.

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Your timeout is 0059.

0: Northbound 23 is 13.
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1: Michigan, Edward, John Charlie, 8598, it's a white Cadillac. Looks like they ran out of gas.
0: Clear.
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2: 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Detective Moore will be en route for MEI shortly.
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1: Go ahead, 3rd and Winchester.
0: For yourself and 1516, respond at 1116 East 4th, 1116 East 4th Street. East Chester and Winchester are your crosses. Came in as an open line mail saying that you woke me up and now you're going through my phone. It comes back to Karan Cheeks, possibly at 1118 East 4th Street. The original was given by SOS.
1: We were at 118 last night. You can show me up.
0: Clear.
2: 3730, can you work that way to back, or I'm taking care of some of those 16 in the office?
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1: Go ahead, LaSalle.
2: I'll be on location at 6876 Lulu Road. I don't believe that'll be in LaSalle Township. There is a large branch broken off of a tree. Does not appear to be posing any hazards as far as electrical. Power lines are through that tree, you know, all over the place. And it looks like the branch itself actually missed the power lines. The road's partially blocked. Other than that, there's no hazard here.
1: Clear.

0: Central to LaSalle, do you need road commission to clear the branch? Is it safe for them to do so?
1: Affirmative, Central. It looks like the wires are actually above the branch. It doesn't look like they involve the wires at all. It's just one big section of the tree that came down.
0: Clear. Thank you, sir.
2: Give Cynthia a call. Mr. Cheeks is just standing inside the residence, not coming to the door. I just want to make sure she's okay.
3: You have to stand by so I can find another number.
4: Four to check out.
3: Clear. Actually, 5049, our admins are not working. The only one that is being used right now.
4: 46, I'll try to get my call.
3: Clear. Do you have the phone number?
4: I can get it off, Kim.
3: Clear.

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1: Clear, Central. I put some caution tape on everything to let everybody know where it's at. It's only blocking about half of one lane. I'm going to clear the scene here, turn the station.
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0: 14, so I'm south, going to be northbound 23, SD 11.
1: Northbound at the 11th.
0: Quebec trailer plate, Robert John, 6298 Charles. So I'll wait for my.
1: What state?
0: Quebec.
1: Thank you.

0: 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So I'll be completing the last call and off the air.
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2: 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Have a nice weekend.
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0: 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No lights between the ages of 5 to 10 years old, riding in circles in front of the pizzeria.

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1: Good.
0: For your cell phone 5016, respond to 20 North Rossler, 20 North Rossler. We'll see if we can find an apartment number. Came in as a 911 hang up. Marshall Mathers on callback said that it's about to be martial law. He needs 5049 immediately. Did you want 5049 to head that way as well?
1: Okay, firm, but no autographs from M&M.
0: Clear. Just to advise you, he did say he'll be waiting outside. We have no description. He refused any further.
2: Clear. Coming around.

0: 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Michigan, Edward Young Lincoln, 7513, on a red Dodge Ram. Okay. 25, we're still rolling.
1: Easier.
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0: Teller General 9060 North Telegraph, 9060 North Telegraph, process 275. We have a stack room door alarm. Key holder is not responding. 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
0: Can we send 5832 to that business alarm? I believe that that business was somebody attempted to be in the other day.
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0: 14, 16, 58, 32, were you clear on disregarding?
1: 58, 32, I'm clear. I'm pulling up right now, though.

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0: Central, 1435 for check-in. Good morning, ma'am. It's McMullen. I'll be on until an unknown end time. My prep 0394, and I'll be working at Stone Garden Detail.
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1: 37, go ahead.
2: I'm moving around.
0: Both units respond to 217 Adams, 217 Adams. Third and Front Street are your crosses. Your caller's George. He's a few blocks away. He says that at that location, Jada Gandera and Corey Little are there, and he was told to call if they came back.

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1: Front union, go ahead.
0: In Michigan plate. Edward Yellow William 3132. EYW 3132. Silver Jeep. 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

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Seven four five nine Cross Creeks, 7459 Cross Creeks, 911, hang up. We left a voicemail. 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

0: 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Go ahead and clear me.
1: 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I'll be clear myself.
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1: 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I'm seeing and hearing absolutely nothing.
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0: Central 1419. 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
1: 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There's an exterior door that I that's locked to get to theirs.
0: 1419. He said he rolled over in his sleep and was able to get his name. I think you're all set.
1: Fantastic. Thank you.

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3: 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In service till, I'll still call it 1900.
1: 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Good morning.
0: 1518. Take me at the bar. Have a good morning.
1: 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You as well.

0: 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See Cheval at 8754 Joshua, 8754 Joshua Drive. Must report a car versus deer accident that occurred at Newport and Swan Creek. He refused to expedite due to it being a rental car.
1: Chris,

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0: 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I'll be doubled up with Galen Birdie. His prep is 3954. We're in service until 1900.
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2: 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Will be working G1. 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
0: Morning, Brumley, preps 3932. I'll be doubled up with Chirillo, his preps 4022. We'll be in District 2 until 1900. And can you show us out at the dorm for paperwork?
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0: Good morning, Shields prep 4146. I'll have 5890 with me. His prep is 4030. I'll be interested in 1900. I'll be advising on training at 9 o'clock this morning.
1: Okay, you guys have a good shift.
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1: 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Be in service for differential from any other. Be advised, I got a white male ride along, black polo, black pants. You can tell me that crash. I'm clearing the notes. Have a good day.
0: Clear, sir. Appreciate you. You too.
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0: 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It's going to be 6211 Ann Arbor Road, 6211 Ann Arbor. We have asset protection calling in a north perimeter door alarm.
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0: 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Good morning, 5842, being serviced today until 1600, working civil, prep 3992.
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0: 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We have Evan calling in. He's like, Deborah checked on. Her phone's been going to voicemail for a few days.

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0: Good morning. Hi, Z. Prep 4062. We'll be in service today. 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Have the Bedford sub till 1600. Have a good day.
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3: 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She's alert, conscious, breathing normally. Priority 3, timeout, 818.
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1: 25 to
0: 26. Indiana plate 361 0880 on a yellow utility truck.

0: Firefighter Ned Donnelly, can you bring me some gloves on the Bedford Channel?
1: It's 4363 West Samaria Road, 4363 West Samaria, between Summerfield and Secor. 79-year-old female's fallen in the bathroom, no injuries, lift assist only. Timeout 831.

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0: Central 5041, copy a stop at Netto and War. Michigan. Henry, Zero, William, Ida, Tom, Boy, on a Ford Escape, black in color.
1: Okay. Thank you.
2: Fill me out with the vehicle. I'm going to be on Elmira, just north of Wood Street. 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Nobody in it.
1: Here.
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0: 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I have that for you in a minute.

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0: No plate yet. It's on a black contact cord.
2: Monroe.
3: Hey, Richards and Ross. Richards and Ross. There's about 8 to 10 black males fighting in the middle of the street, unknown weapons.

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1960. 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EMP 860.

dispatch on the air with a VOL for any units in the area of southbound 75 from the 18. Southbound 75 from the 18-mile marker, report of a burgundy van, no plate on the vehicle. It's been swerving from lane to lane. Caller's no longer on the line or following. Central's clear at 900.

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Any other info from the caller?

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0: Can you show me a route to an address for follow-up, or for address?
1: What is it?
0: 516 Elmira in the city.
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2: I'm clear through report and out of service. Have a good day.
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0: Dispatcher 28, system juveniles, horse plan, no issues.
1: All the units are clear.
2: The CNI was clear. I'll disregard.
3: Point that's clear. We'll be clear, he says.
1: Thirty-six, clear.

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1: 5025, Elman Rossler.
0: Yeah, pilot, 1100 North Dixie Highway. He meeting with Jeffrey in a dark blue Freightliner that was hit while he was away sometime in the past 2 days.
1: 5025, clear.

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2: Okay.

Centro Fire Response in the area of East 4th and Kentucky. East 4th and Kentucky, report of a male subject in a gold Ford Fusion at the corner near the railroad tracks. Yes, in the vehicle, unresponsive, unknown life status, priority 1, and timeout 911.

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1: Hey, you want to go ahead?
0: 5937 Parkview. 5937 Parkview. We have compassionate companions calling in about Shirley saying she's smashing holes in the walls in her shower and in the back windshield of her vehicle. It's third-hand information at this point.
1: Maybe one to Central. Is that currently going on right now? Because that's all that damage is already there.
0: Negative. It's just ongoing. They're just currently trying to get her to go to the hospital.
1: I'm clear.
2: 41's clear.
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0: South 75 at the 5.
3: Ohio Plate, Paul Mary Edward, 5195 on 8 White Box.

0: 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The U.S. Force can talk to you guys. Go ahead. 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
1: Sorry, cancellation.
0: Central. Monroe City Ladder 1 is going to be clear of the scene. It's just a resident sleeping in his vehicle.
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1: P34 West Front Tree, 34 West Front, Apartment 1, across the south and around Cass. Carbon dioxide alarm going off. Clear.
2: We were in the process of trying to transport an Explorer to Belfire Monroe due to overheating issues. 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
1: Central Station 1, respond to Lutheran High South in the Chapel Building. 8210 North Telegraph, Lutheran High South in the Chapel Building. 8210 North Telegraph, across the Buell and Paree. The two unknown age subjects feeling faint. One of them is having chest pains, unable to stand. We have priority one response, timeout 928.

Central near southbound 275 to 7, southbound 275 to 7. Be on lookout for a black BMW going over 100 miles an hour. Sun Square 928.

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1: 58, 68.
0: Had a red cafe style motorbike takeoff or motorcycle takeoff for me. It's in Ohio now. Went to southbound on Jackman. Central French, open bean room.

I'm not pursuing anymore. It's eastbound on a Lexus right now, passing General Motors. It's a flat, or, sorry, a red cafe style motorcycle. Rider had a black t-shirt on.

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0: Central 5843. The 81 and I are pulling them now. You can probably just discard 41.
1: Central's clear, direct 41 clear.
2: 41's clear.
3: I'm going to go to the

5830 Central, your control is clear and available. Just a crew. 2177 Wells, 2177 Wells. We have Julie calling in. Reference her daughter, Jessica, assaulted her. She's no longer on scene. She did refuse medical. It looks like she wants a TX 1 year in route.

0: the French Jews, Frenchtown all, and Monroe City. Part of a possible structure fire near Mall Road and North Monroe. Mall and North Monroe on the north side of St. George's Church. East side of the road, callers reporting a lot of smoke coming from the back side of a home near that location. You know, emergency one for your incident. Timeout 935.
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4: Frenchtown MCA units responding to the Structure Fire Mall in North Monroe. Possible address is 2347 North Monroe Street, 2347 North Monroe.
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Ash Fire, respond to 3498 Spring Street, 3498 Spring, Cross of Apple, 64-year-old male, unconscious, unknown if breathing. Yeah, Prairie One, response, timeout 942.

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1: 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Be advised, caller is unable to determine breathing status. Said he was found face down. 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She's unable to do CPR. Can't get him turned over.
0: Clear on the message, Central. Thank you.

0: Georgetown Station 1, respond to 245 Huntington Drive, 245 Huntington, between Lauren and Kirkwood. We have a 31-year-old female. She's going through withdrawals, some vomiting and shaky, having abdominal pain. Priority 3, timeout 946.
1: Okay, 36.
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0: 5025, copy on a trouble subject. Railroad Street, 65 Railroad, Crest of Wood and East 5th. We have Isaac on the line, states he's having issues with a neighbor, unknown name. Can point out the location. He wants help asking for items back that the neighbor borrowed that he didn't give him permission for. So he's a known 3500 user, and he was being very vague.
1: 5025, correct.
2: Can I have their back?

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0: 4563 Dewey, 4563 Dewey. We have Lucille calling in. Reference her system, Autumn. They're throwing pots and pans. Other than that, there's no weapons. Unknown if she's intoxicated. Getting further.
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0: 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Central 68, can you repeat?
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0: 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Which bell tire were Los Huaracos towing the patrol vehicle to?
1: Monroe, please.

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2: 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Myself, 58104, patrol boat 65 until 1500.
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0: Clear from here, and I can go back 41 if 82 wants to disregard something, though.
2: Maybe I'm right down the road. That's right.
0: Okay, clear.
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Monroe Fire respond to the St. Mary's Mother House, 610 West Elm, 610 West Elm, Crossler, Lavender, and Godfrey. 82-year-old female has fallen, having back and hip pain. Yep, priority one response, timeout 10-13.

0: Central Monroe City, Engine 2. We'll be en route to West Elm. Could you ask the caller if this is 620 West Elm?
1: Affirmative. I can give him a call back. By 610 West Elm at IHM. Room B is in Boy 313.
0: City clear. I believe B is in 620.
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2: Rifle 28, be ready to assist.
1: Clear, copy on one. City, we have City Hall, 120 East 1st Street, across South Macomb. There's a white female, 30 to 40 years old, possibly high, red tank top, white shorts.
0: Thirty-six. I can head that way as well.
1: Okay.

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1: Okay.
2: Pinero Township Fire, respond to mental health at 1001 South Raisinville. 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They'll be in the medical PHS hallway. A 38-year-old female, 5 months pregnant. She's feeling lightheaded and dizzy, not completely alert. Priority 1, timeout 1021.
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0: I'll be responding to Winchester Street and East 6th Street, Winchester and East 6th, for a black and white dog north on the west side of Winchester towards 6th Street. Almost hit by our caller. Caller is not at location.
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0: East Front, Washington. East Front, Washington. There's a black Lincoln MKT parked in the no parking area.
1: 25, clear.
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1: 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I'm on a mental health pickup order. 41 will be out with me.

0: 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It's coming from Hampton Manor, room 1212. We have a fault notification. 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

0: 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Street, 124 East to 6. King John R. in Washington have reported a downed electrical wire on a sidewalk. So getting further information. Timeout 10:30.
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0: I have a loose dog contained. 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
1: It's going to be a 311-70. Lemansky and Lawson in Rescue 3, myself in POV. I think Lemansky's driving. I'm sorry, Rescue 1. I can have Rescue 1 clear Central if you don't want to when they get back to Station 3.
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0: 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Copy traffic, southbound 75 at the 2.
1: At the 2.
0: Commercial out of Wisconsin, 850-344, blue tractor, semi-flatbed trailer.

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1: Northbound 75
0: to 18. Ontario, show plate T-TOM 8788 at Mary on a red semi-truck.

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2: 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Yep, his breath will be 4244, and we will be doubled up.

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1: Go ahead.
0: Should be northbound 75 at the 15, northbound 75 at the 15 report. There is a vehicle, no description given, on the side of the road with their flashing lights on.
2: So 1492.
0: 292.
2: I did pass the vehicle earlier, just a flat tire.
0: That's just clear, 43 clear.

Monroe Fire, respond to LaRanger Square, East 1st in Washington. LaRanger Square, East 1st in Washington, 39-year-old female with COPD, having trouble breathing, priority 1, timeout 1102.

0: 5036, copy on a medical record. The East First in Washington, East First in Washington at the bus stop. We have a 39-year-old male, can't breathe.
1: Clear, I'll be code 2.
2: $25 will be in route, code 2.
0: Okay.
2: This is back 20, I can clear here. Had there one of the other units, 25? 25 will cancel.
0: Clear.
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0: Gresham, Station 1, respond to the area of North Telegraph and LaSalle. North Telegraph Road and LaSalle Road have an iPhone crash notification showing just south of that location. No vehicle description, no answer on callback. Your timeout, 11:04. Clear French on Alpha 1. Telegraph LaSalle, North Telegraph LaSalle. iPhone crash notification showing just south of that location. No answer on callback. Central Square, 11:05.
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0: Okay, I appreciate you.

0: This is Raptor 28. Subject is semi-alert. He's talking with me. Says he needs his inhaler. You guys want to slow it down a little bit?
1: Okay.
2: 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Sent an officer on scene with the subject at LaRanger Square to choose semi alert. 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

0: 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We'll be checked in North and South Hotel Road. Where are you ETA all this time?
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0: 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We're no indication of a car crash. 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

and chosen date for a month. You can show me clear the card. I added notes in case you want to take a look for if there's more callers on her. I'm sorry, 41, can you repeat? You can show me clear the card. I added notes in case there's more calls on her. Great, thank you.

0: 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Go ahead. It's going to be 4477 Newport Road, 4477 Newport. Our caller was having problems with her husband, like just verbal only.
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0: Monroe Fire, respond to 806 East 4th Street, 806 East 4th between Half and Kentucky. Have a report from a Meals on Wheels driver that a subject has fallen on the other side of the door. They're unable to get inside. Unknown injuries. Yeah, priority one response. And timeout 1120.
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1: 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I'll get you some play info in a second.
2: 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I'll be moving my stop to Newport Road for inspection. I'll be secure.
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0: No crash and no assistance needed. You can just cart it out. I'll be back in Rocks Newport Road.

Central Narrowed in the area of US 223 and southbound 23, US 223 and US 23. There's an arrow steel semi going eastbound the westbound lane, Central Clear 1137.

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Bridgetown Station, one responder, 1270 Lavender Street, 1270 Lavender, between Calgary and Stewart. 27-year-old male, alcohol withdrawals, believes he had a seizure. He is now conscious and alert. He might see his epileptic as well. We have priority one response. I'm at 1142.

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0: 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Monroe City Letter 1 is going to be clear to C9 East 4th. Return course. 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
2: Thanks.

Central to any unit in the area, southbound 75 and the 13, southbound 75 and the 13. Getting a caller stating a small Buick SUV, Michigan plate of David Boy, Oscar 1258, pulled a gun on our caller, is now going 100 miles per hour southbound. Isn't sure as to why they did it. It was a white male in the passenger seat, is the one who brandished the weapon. Central Square, 1149.

0: distance from the gate 82.
1: 82.
0: We start medical for a female that passed out while she was driving, and she has a small cut on her leg. And then will you copy a non-preference?
1: What is it?
0: Michigan, Edward Zebra, Charles, 5159, Brett, Equinox.

0: Central, 5082. I have one more thing for you when you're ready.
1: Good.
0: We let MDOT know their northbound 223 with an arrow sign on it was taken out as well.
1: Hey, firm, and you were requesting a non-preference, is that correct?
0: Hey, firm.
2: That's 5868. You can send me that BOL on 75.
3: I'm Sam Barnum. Tennessee registration 720BKSY. Yeah, on a Toyota Camry, black in color.
4: 726 Central.
1: 726.
4: Just to advise, not pursuing that vehicle, just past the 6.
1: Just clear 68, clear, it's passing 6.
2: Okay, so they didn't get off at the 11?
1: Time at 11:52.
2: Okay, so our alleged offending vehicle exited at the 11. I'll just keep going for that car.

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1: 41.
0: Be advised if you get a call about a 7-month-old pit bull, white and tan in color, it belongs to the venue that we're at. It took off.
1: Here, we actually have 82 take a tan and white pit bull to the Humane Society earlier.
0: I love to hear it. Thank you, ma'am.

0: Central Dispatch on the air for any units in the area of South I-75 at Front Street, South I-75 at Front. Be on the lookout for a semi weaving all over the road, possible license plate of 10411, unknown state. Caller no longer on the line. Was last seen exiting I-75 at Front. Timeout. Central's clear at 11:56.
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Monroe Fire, respond to Family Medical Center, 901 North Macomb. Family Medical Center, 901 North Macomb, Cross of the Colonial in Maywood, 77-year-old female, had a fainting episode. She's now alert, does have a cardiac history. Yeah, priority one response, time out 1201.

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1: 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Have a good shift.
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0: Center of Fire, have a second medical, Metal Lodge 481 Village Green Lane, room 402A is an Adam, Metal Lodge 481 Village Green Lane, room 402A, crosses at Princess Court in West Lorraine, 84-year-old female fell yesterday, possible hip fracture, yeah, priority 3 response, timeout 1203.
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0: Are you guys attempting a TX for a Ruth?
1: Who's it for?
0: Ruth? Central to any unit looking for a Ruth Sullivan.

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0: When you guys get on scene, can you go to the rear of the building? 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
1: 8-10 clear, we are on scene, moving to the rear.

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0: Central. Monroe City Ladder 1 is going to be clear of the scene at North Macomb. 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

0: 9 Robert David Yellow 25. 9 RGY 25. Could be on. Hang on. I mean, I should be on the circle, but.
1: Okay, no worries.

Central Dispatch on the air with the VOL. Any unit southbound 23 passing the 20. Southbound 23 passing the 20. Be on the lookout for a red SUV. Cutting off vehicles, traveling at a high rate of speed, making hand gestures, and tailgating. Callers no longer on the line. Central clear, 1225.

0: Central to any unit in area. Comboni and East Heard. Comboni and East Heard. Be on the lookout. Looks like there was a vehicle. It was a white Nissan four-door. It was heading westbound on Heard. It looked like somebody was attempting to get out of the vehicle, but the driver was not stopping. Last known, looks like they are now still on Comboni. The male is in the grass. They both seem to be intoxicated. Central's quick. 1231.
1: I'll head that way. 581. I can also work that way, but it's all right with the Sarge.
0: Central 5811. Am I clear to send 81 to back 68 over at Comboni and East Heard for a possible domestic?
2: Yeah, that's fine. Thank you.

0: Central 5868. Delayed by a train front and telegraph. Central 5843.
1: 43.
0: You can just claim me with a report on this. I'm Cole and Vivian. You can disregard 68. I'll head over there.
1: Central clear 68, clear.
2: Okay, still head that way just in case there's a 542.

0: 602 Central.
1: 602.
0: Yes, ma'am. Can you put 611 with me? This prep will be 3768, and he doesn't have it in time.
1: Okay, sir.
2: It's going to be at the police department, 100 East 2nd. I'll be meeting with Ryan for a PBT.

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1: 43.
0: I'm UTLA subjects from Vivian to Heard and snowing on Kimoni. Do you have anything further on this?
1: Negative.
0: Clear. I'm going to backtrack. Keep looking.
2: Central 1492 to cut the stop. South 75, exiting to the 18.
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0: 43, do we have any idea if it was an SUV or a sedan or anything like that?
1: Oak Ridge Drive East, between East Dunbar and Bittersweet Trail, for a 77-year-old male with an infection in his groin area. He is conscious and alert, breathing normally. Priority 3, time out 1240.

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1: 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Priority 1, timeout 1253.
2: Captain 3, this is Stage 1. 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
0: All right, so MCA arrived before me. 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I had no contact.
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2: 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And can you show me how that scally works? 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
1: Clear Monroe Town, 1301. And the fire respond to the area of 519 Tecumseh, 519 Tecumseh between Long and Outer, reported to the odor of natural gas in the area. And timeout 1301.

0: 602 Central traffic, southbound at the 25.
1: Southbound at the 25.
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1: Ignore that.
0: 378 Creek's Bend, 7378 Creek's Bend, there's a deer in the roadway that was hit. Our caller does want to be seen.

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0: Hit Monroe and Jones. One of the red signals for traffic facing westbound is out. I don't know if it's been reported yet.

0: central continuity too, we're clearly crash apart from benefit genesis.
1: Be by DeRochers, 222 South Monero, across West 3rd, there's two juveniles doing wheelies, weaving in and out of traffic. One had red hair, the other dark hair, unknown clothing. Last seen in the parking lot of Jack's.
0: Clear. 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

Bridgetown Station 1, respond to the area of the Bridgetown Water Tower, 2744 Vivian, 2744 Vivian, the Bridgetown Water Tower. Caller was driving by on I-75, and advised she saw sparks coming from one of the seams on the water tower. Thought it should be checked out. Timeout 1325.

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Priority 1 response, timeout 1326.

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0: Yeah, I believe so.
1: The traffic at North 60 and North on 75, North 60 and North on 75 reports that there's someone pushing an occupied wheelchair in the middle of the roadway.

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0: 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Respond to 117 East 8th Street, 117 East 8th Crossing Custer. If you speak to Nathan, reference he somehow has another person's cell phone and would like to turn it in.
1: That's about 28. I'll be closer to Monroe and Jones. I can handle that.

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0: In Central 5028, be advised the caller was highly intoxicated. I'm not even sure if that's actually what's going on over there.

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1: We're clear of the car. Will you show us now out the 4499 Thatcher Road for follow-up?

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1: Northbound 75 and 275.
0: Toll plate on a white box, please.

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2: Nine 30 La Pleasance, Life Enrichment Academy, 14930 La Pleasance, between East Dunbar and Alvin. They have a 74-year-old male that fell from a wheelchair lift, possible head injury. They also have a staff member there, female with a dislocated finger. We have priority one response, timeout 1343.

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1: 611.
0: Traffic northbound at the 28.
1: Northbound at the 28, go ahead.
0: King Robert Henry, 8756, white F-150.
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0: Ohio tag.
1: Okay.

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0: Trying to trouble no time for rescue to your time with 2. Dispatch, you show Bedford off to transporting 1 to Toledo Hospital.
1: Bedford. Central 611 security.
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0: Hugo, I put us on a traffic stop for that plate that 709 just ran out.
1: A affirm, it's assigned. 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
2: AC2, I'm secure. You can show me clear of the card for now.
1: Okay.
2: 502 Central, copy traffic. Southbound 75 at 2.
1: Southbound 75 at 2.
2: No plate available. It's a red tractor, bobtail. 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
0: 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Robert Charles, 26676.
1: Okay.
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1: Have a good day.
3: Oakville, I'm in the area. Plank and Allison, be on the lookout for a white Dodge Ram. It's a possible work truck. Last seen going northbound on Allison. It was all over the roadway in the opposite lane. Colors along the line. Since it's there. 1359.

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1: Good.
0: Roger, 1225 North 60, room 1306. You'll be speaking with Leslie over TX, referencing Frank Pickens refusing to return his firearms. Looks like 5841 handled prior.
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1: We're still on the road. We got caught by a train. Lemansky's driving, Broman riding. I don't think anybody's at 3, though. We should be back in about 3 or 4 minutes.
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0: Could you generate a CFS for a code violation? It'd be 258 Elm Street, and show me your auto over there.

0: Central 5843, copy, I'm missing. To me, 321 Kingsbrook, 321 Kingsbrook. We have Hope calling in. She went to that location to look for her 3-year-old nephew, Braxton, and he is possibly missing from that location.
1: That's me as well.

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Central Dispatch on the air with a VOL. Any units in the area in La Pleasance and Bayside. La Pleasance and Bayside. We'd be on the lookout for a male in a side-by-side with no license plate was driving around. Caller's vehicle erratically weaving in traffic, pulled into Big Daddy's boatyard. 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
1: AC system.
0: I'll be clear at the follow-up here. Can you assign me an earlier CFS? I have the number when you're ready.
1: Hey, Firm, go ahead with that.
0: It's going to be 264108, and I'll be en route to the Humane Society on that call.
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1: Okay.
0: 42 Strawberry Street.
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0: 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You'll be speaking with a Corey Duval reference, an offender off of 13256 North Telegraph.

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1: Go ahead.
0: We have an Isaac Buggert. He's calling from the county lobby. It's originating at 3277 9th Street. He's saying he needs to finish up a report. He couldn't give us an officer's name, a report number, or anything like that.
2: 5871, that's going to be mine.
0: Central's clear. 81 clear.
1: I'm clear. Can you put me on the wall with 8876?

0: Central 1485, checking in. Afternoon, that's a match for 14. We're working northbound scale until midnight. We're at purpose 494.
1: Okay.
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Coast Patrol 28. 28. We clear the location. I'm being routed to 9195 Hoffman Road. Follow up. Just keep me on this, please.

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0: 3715 East 3rd, 715 East 3rd, cross a half in Jerome. Be speaking with April in reference to her Grand Marquis being hit by a Stevens disposal truck that took off.
1: 25, clear.

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0: 5811, can you repeat?
1: Third and half here in the city. Do you have a call coming in or pending for a hit skip PDA?
0: Well, that's a firm at 715 East 3rd. I've got one.
1: Okay. I was on the whole city's underway.

No fire, respond to the Salvation Army. Shelter 815 East 1st, 815 East 1st, at the Salvation Army shelter in the parking lot in a red Jeep, approximately 40-year-old female having an unknown medical problem. Yeah, priority 2 response, time out 1506.

Central 5805 is going to be on scene, Salvation Army. City Fire, you can stand by.

0: Central 5891. 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

0: Central 502, Cupcake traffic.
1: Northbound 75 at the 4,
0: northbound 75 at the 4, reports of a large amount of debris in the roadway.

0: Central 502.
1: Just advising, it looks like we have the complainant. She is on northbound 75 at the 5. She's in a gray Toyota Tacoma and confirmed she lost her dollhouse in the roadway.
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0: 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Monroe, is City Letter 1, you're going to be clear of the scene. 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
2: We're meeting at 20 North Rossler, 20 North Rossler. Correction, 810 West Elm, 810 West Elm. You have a meeting with McKenzie. Reference to Corey Little pulling a knife on her. Corey is now walking with a Jada away from the location, unknown direction, wearing a white shirt.
3: Okay.
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0: On Douglas, south of Lulu, there's a large branch in the roadway. You need road commission to come cut this out.
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1: The dollhouse has been removed off the road. 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
0: Clear, sir. I appreciate it.
2: I'll be out on Hoffman.
0: Okay. Clear 504.

0: dispatch on the air with a VOL for any units in the area of the speedway, Pleasant Road. College advising a male subject in a black Ford F-150 was driving at a high rate of speed, swerving around other drivers, possibly threw something out his window as well on La Pleasant near Dunbar. It's a black Ford F-150, Michigan, E. Edward X. X-ray M. Mary, 3188, EXM 3188. He's now pulled into the speedway off of Pleasant Road. Callers no longer in the line or following. Central's clear at 1524.
1: Central, got one in custody here.
2: One in custody, 1524.
3: Dispatch for 59, be in the area, I don't know, sir.
2: Right. 36, you can show me in the area as well.
3: Okay. 9 to 36, go ahead and make contact with the complainant. Check for the other half.
2: Clear, sir. I'm not seeing her at this address. Central 36, do you mind giving her a call back for a better location?

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0: New Crab Road, 8802, Crab. We have James calling in, references 35-year-old special needs daughter. She's outside on the porch. She is nude and she is refusing.

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Crestler East Temperance and Marengo, 35-year-old, special needs female, is having a violent episode. PD is requesting a respondent stage in the area. Priority 3, timeout 1531.

0: 15 Southbound to Crab Road from Telegraph, North Outer.
1: Clear.
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3: Official 32, I'm quitting, so that's detail.
1: Clear. That's A firm. We've got the van broken down in the left-hand lane. It was the one caller.
4: 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You have your three cars start out there then.
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0: Central 2, any unit area of Walmart, 2150 North Telegraph, 2150 North Telegraph, an older white male, about 5'10", in a gray t-shirt, black shorts, and black shoes. He pushed a lawnmower out of the store without paying about 10 minutes ago. Central Square, 1535.
1: House the other night or about bashing him on Facebook. He's down the street standing in front of 217 Adams.
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0: Commercial out of Michigan, Frank, 355, 362, white tractor, white trailer.
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1: Central, sir.
2: 1892, traffic stop, South 75 at 6.
1: South 75 at 6.
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0: 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You can show me off. Okay. 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

0: 5059 Central, copy at stop. It's going to be Willis and Temperance.
1: Willis and Temperance.
0: It's going to be in Michigan. David George William, 240 Gray Chevy Cruze.

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0: dispatch from 28. Please clear Hoffman. It'll just be a CFS. Thank you.
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0: Fiji's 28, coffee on a vagrant.
1: 28? Well, maybe yet.
0: Fiji's 2, coffee on a vagrant.
1: Good, front row, sir.
0: Yeah, Independent Dairy, 126 North Telegraph. It's across the road from that location on Elm. There's a homeless encampment.

0: 5859.
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0: Erie and Bakery, go ahead.
1: Commercial out of Michigan, Boy Edward, 37414, the white box truck.
0: Quick.
2: I'm just adding some notes here. I can have that waiter back. Just one moment.
3: 25's clear. I'll stay available.
0: Clear. Door alarm. They spoke with the key holder's daughter. Either of them are on scene. 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
1: 709, guys.
0: It's going to be at Harborside Assisted Living, 10701 Valleywood. It's going to be room 118. We have an 83-year-old male. He's being aggressive, refusing to take his meds. We have medical en route, so.
1: Copy that. En route.
2: 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Priority one response, your timeout 1555.

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1: Okay.

5036, stop in trouble subject. 36, front officer. McKenzie's back on the line. She's called the 911 several times, saying she's outside of 810 West Elm waiting for an officer. She's being very rude.

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0: Back to 8802 Crab Road. Their daughter is now trashing the house.
1: Player, do you have medical response this time?
0: Affirm.

Bedford Station 1, respond to 8802 Crab Road, 8802 Crab between East Temperance and Marengo. PD is en route for a 37-year-old adult special needs daughter. Caller said that she is destroying the house, very agitated, second stage in the area. I'll let you know when the scene's secure. New timeout, 1614.

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0: 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I'm clear that you're sending in that retail fraud.
1: Dead. Yeah. One of you guys can take it. If not, I'll be clearing up here in a second.
0: No, it's going to take me about 10 minutes.
1: Maybe 15.
0: Whoever Alaska wins coin the same.
2: Here.
0: 50, you can put me out.

0: dispatch from 28, set a citizen flag me down here at front Jerome. Hey, General says for now.
1: Okay.
2: Well, 5081. Can you give me a call?

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0: coisa.
1: Lori's Front Street, described as a white female, long blonde hair, happened in the last 20 minutes.
2: Mine's clear if you're not with Joe.
1: Said that she ran out by herself. Grandma was watching her. I'm going back to the house now to check that. That's going to be 604 East Front.
2: Clear.
0: Central's clear.
3: 25's clear.
0: 36's clear.

0: February 4th. Our caller is advising he's concerned because he heard a rumor that Deborah was using 3500 in a Chrysler Town & Country at Kroger. We have no record of that.
1: Okay, Claire, I've been here before for a few similar things.
0: Okay.

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1: 14.
0: Can you send me on 30's call, please?
1: Name.
2: That's 15, same.
3: Central 15, 60.
1: 60.
3: That telegraph Dunbar check will be in. You can correct that out. He's well off the roadway.
1: Clear, thanks.

0: Dispatch from 28. I got her here at 604 East Front.
1: Okay.
2: Lance clear. Yeah, the East Front.

0: 15 to 28. Y'all set it on me, stick around.
1: If you want to meet me at the back door, I'm inside right now.

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0: 433 Brightmoor, 433 Brightmoor. We have Amanda calling in. My call taker's getting further. Looks like husband Doug has assaulted her and has their child in a headlock. Getting further.

0: Since I hate to do this, I'm going to have a quick stop, Rossler and Lorraine. Michigan 3, Queen, Adam, Sam, 6, 8, and 8, Gray, Chrysler, Pacifica.
1: Clear. Gray, Central, 5881 and 5843, copy of trouble subject.
0: Very good.
1: Park 2800 State Park. We have Travis calling in stating there's a female attempting to assault him near the bathrooms by the beach, currently yelling at him. She is near a White Ford Focus.
2: Forty-three, clear.
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Central Sioux Indian area, Brandon and Newport, Brandon and Newport. I have a citizen stating there's a 14 to 15 year old male. He was wearing an unknown color hoodie walking on the railroad tracks. Central Square, 1630.

0: Central to 5843 and 5881. Just to be advised, it looks like the female half is leaving in that white Ford Focus. Michigan plate, Charles George John 497.
1: 40's wrong, clear.
0: Negative. Central 250, 50, and 5859. The last we knew, they were separated. It looks like the male was in the living room and she and her son are locked in the bedroom.
1: Six, I'm clear. That's time. We send me back that retail front. Fifty, you can put me out.

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2: 15 is clear. I'm pulling up right now.
0: I didn't speak with him. I just separated him.

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1: Thanks. 502 Central, copy traffic. Northbound 75 at the 6.
2: Northbound 75 at the 6.
1: Ohio registration, King George Mary 1471, got a black Chevy Malibu.
3: Gray SUV and a motorcycle on the side of the roadway. Subjects are walking around, unknown injuries.
4: Hey, clear, I'll be go to. 30, you'll head that way as well from the second row.

Central 2, any unit in area, southbound 275 and ready. Southbound 275 and ready. There is debris in the middle lane there, possibly tools. Central's clear. 1644.

0: 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Who knows, see you later, runs in route. Northbound 75.
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0: It's gonna be Michigan. I believe it's gonna be Boy Boy 05007 down at Ford Super Duty, black in color. 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

0: 25. 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
1: Clear.
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0: 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I was stopped in the Kroger parking lot. 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
2: 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She's secure, and then I'm going to go talk to the other half.

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1: 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Thank you.
2: Navy 14, I'll be on there.

Cinch on there, Denny Nair, Lewis and Stearns, Lewis and Stearns, be on the lookout for all black Honda Civic with red rims, Michigan plate, Edward John Paul, 0591. Is going westbound Stearns from Lewis. It's all over the roadway, texting and driving, going 10 under the speed limit. Cinch clear 1657.

0: the data to your service car and can handle one of those D1 calls.
1: 60, I'm clear your last of the report. I'll go take care of both of those.
2: Central's clear, direct. I'll send you Brandon Newport first.
1: I'm clear.
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0: Can you put me back on the prior CFS there on 117 stage from earlier?
1: Central 5882, I do have a suspicious for you. It's in the area West 7th and Telegraph, West 7th and South Telegraph. Reports of a male that was walking up and down the road with a baby about 1 year old. The baby was in a t-shirt and a diaper, and she thought the male just didn't look right.

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0: Electro, Monroe City Engine 2 is going to be clear the CNET Princess. 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
2: Central 15, I'm about it. I'm recording. 46 to 15, can you meet me on the long one? Paper. A 15 to 58, 30 on low one. Good. The kid is here with stepmom. We got dad on the phone and let him know about the allegation. So we should be all set, but if you do make contact with mom, I guess you could leave it up between her and dad if they want him to go to the hospital right away or not. If she wishes him to go to the hospital, just let me know.
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2: 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Hey, 15. Hey, Angel, make clear an assist. I'll be en route back over to 814 stop.
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3: 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They have Damone online. She was assaulted. Correction, her little sister was assaulted by her grandmother. Name is Rivaria, 30-year-old female. Grandma's Cassie.
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1: Second in Washington.
0: It'll be 217 Adams, 217 Adams, cross the west third, west front. Corey Little's online, said someone broke in and broke his jaw. Hard time understanding what he's saying. From the background, it sounds like the offender's still on scene. They're arguing.
2: Being around as well.
0: Okay.
2: 5887 to 5811. There's a deer out here with a broken leg, unable to move. Permission to dispatch?
3: Got it.
2: Clear.

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1: Closer.
0: You're past 6 tonight.
1: Sure.
0: Just regard 28 on that, please.
1: Yeah, I'll be clear enough here in a minute. I'm just trying to talk to the other half for a second.
2: Dispatch to Mineral Fire, respond to the area of 217 Adams, 217 Adams, between West Front and West Third. Caller reporting he was assaulted and has a broken jaw. Scene is not yet secure. Staged in the area. We'll advise when it's secure. Time out 1744.

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0: 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You're responding near 211-6-2116. 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
1: 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I'm Oregon County YSL 06, prep ensign 0454. 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
0: 1000 Chateau, 1000 Chateau, we have Grant calling, references daughter's mom. Justice assaulted him. She has since left that location in the red Chevy Cruze. Looks like our caller is waiting in the driveway on a white F-150.

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1: 1818 Meadow Drive, 1818 Meadow Drive, to be across of Cole. We have a 44-year-old male overdosing. Two Narcans have been administered. Central clear, 1811.
2: No, can I send this back on your French Fire Station 1? Respond priority 1 to 1818 Meadow, 1818 Meadow Drive, Cross of Cole, 44-year-old male, accidental overdose. Two Narcan have already been given. Was unconscious, is currently conscious again. Timeout, 1811.
0: Central 1511.
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0: cleared. It'll be 1609 Queens, 1609 Queens Court, across the West Noble. There's a 4-year-old little boy that was being struck with a ruler outside by his mother. Caller's concerned.
1: Okay, Claire. They didn't give an apartment number, did they?
0: I guess the child was outside at the time.
1: Okay, Claire.
2: 32 from 30, your unit K for the remainder.
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0: Sounds clear.

0: 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We've got an update for that metal drive. It looks like the male got up, got in a gold Chevy Silverado extended cab, a 90s model, and took a right on coal off of metal.
1: Okay.
0: The neighbor.

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0: Fever.

No, Crime Stoppers Dispatch on the air for Bedford Fire Station 1. Respond priority 1 to 8745 Lewis Avenue, 8745 Lewis Avenue, apartment D-Boy 20, B20, cross of Ivor Lindsay Drive. Have a 73-year-old female abdominal pain above the navel. Priority 1 response, your timeout, 1820.

0: Sasha French off one. We were on scene. We were advised by the caller that the patient who had received the Narcan got in his truck and drove away, no longer on scene.
1: Clear. Would you like 5811 to cancel?
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1: Quick 504. Mineral County Sensitive Special on the air for Dundee Fire. Respond priority 1 to Applebee's, 119 Whitetail Drive. 119 Whitetail Drive, across the east of Ella Boulevard. The 62-year-old male, possible stroke with an altered level. Priority 1 response. Timeout is 1822.

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3: My prep ends in 0424, 52's prep ends in 0452. You can also show us en route to an address for follow-up. I'll advise of the address upon arrival.
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0: 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You can show me on service. Have a good night.
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0: 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A meeting with Deja in reference to getting a text from Jasmine threatening harm and to share inappropriate photos.
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0: 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Hispanic male, 5'8", gray pants, blue shirt, came to the door claiming to be from Nordic Energy. Caller thought it was weird.
2: Where does the caller wish to be seen?
0: Negative.
1: I'm near a sworn clear here, I'm sure. Dispatch from 5033. Good afternoon. You can show main service. I'll be working with you, David. Have a great shift.
3: Central 5036.
4: 36. Can you pull an IR for this and assign it to me, and I'll be clear with the report.
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1: An area call at 640 La Pleasant, 640 La Pleasant, across the East 7th. About a Hispanic male coming to the door.
0: Thank you.
1: You're welcome. And also, the caller at La Pleasant would like to be seen.

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Fire respond priority 1 to 950 Dixie Avenue. 950 Dixie Avenue, across the South Dixie. Have a 79-year-old male with stroke symptoms. 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

0: 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The caller is requesting you use the back door location.
1: Clear on. 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Erie Rescue Center. How would you?

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1: Navy 14.
0: Does fire need me to respond, or are they all cleared up? Dispatch, Bedford's complete, Lewis. Clear, I'll be clear then.

0: 888 to Central. You can show me out of service, and 72 will be en route to his 98 for termination. Have a good night.
1: Yes, sir.
2: Central will be out of service. Have a good night.
1: I'm sure.
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0: Can be responding to ProMedica ER, room 3, meeting with Allison, reference a car versus e-bike accident occurred in North Telegraph and Custer.

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0: 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I'm out of service. 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
2: Be clear of the card here. Send me the next.
1: I'm going to respond to 13776 disc gain, 13776 disc gain. Caller found a dog near Biscayne and Shady Lane. It's an older pug. They do have it contained.
2: 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You can show me en route.

0: 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Show me out first in Winchester on a mail with a couple warrants.
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2: Boston Merkel on West 9th. 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Unknown the extent of his injury at this time. Scene is not secure. Timeout 1913.
1: Harrison Street, cross of Merkel and West Knight, stay in progress domestic, where a father was assaulted by his son. He is injured. He's currently outside at 1031 in the backyard. Central clear 1913.

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0: 3896, Urban Services 07. I have a ride. 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
6: 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I'll be working Bedford till 7. Have a good show.
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7: You send it, I'm en route.
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7: Victim's outside, and the offender's in the house still, I'm assuming?
1: Correct. The assailant is still inside 1030 Harrison. The victim is hiding across the street.
8: Central 1418, we're going to be en route to that Harrison Street address to back him.
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0: 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Can you generate me a mental health complaint? Like venue 3369 North Dixie, 3369 North Dixie.
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0: AC2, I'm secure. 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
3: 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Michael's calling in saying there's been a bicycle laying hidden in the pine trees near the apartments, been there for several days.

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0: Good evening, Merrill Prep 4088. I'll be working at detail in Petersburg until 2. Have a good shift.
1: Please, you as well.

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0: 14-18, this unit is secure for medical.
1: Clear.
2: Central 14-18, the suspect took off towards Kroger a little while ago on a bicycle. He's going to be wearing all black with a black baseball cap on, and he's got Timberland boots on.

0: 37 to 1418. You said he went towards Kroger.
1: Confirmed the neighbor saw him take off a little bit ago, and they said he went down this third path behind Kroger out towards the south end of it.
0: Are you checking for the subject?
2: Six.
3: Here's in command reference here.
0: Yeah, on the Go Gas station, I just saw somebody up there matching that description. Okay, turned around.
3: One female projected custody.
0: 1923. 37, you start a city officer this way.
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1: With a view all for an assault just occurred, be on the lookout for a white male on a bicycle headed towards Kroger on Monroe Street from 1030 Harrison, 1030 Harrison. Suspect is going to be a Jeffrey Hollingsworth. Central clear, 1925.
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0: 60.
1: Just myself on scene, POV, got out of my car, MCA canceled me. No patient contact. Do you need me back to help with paperwork, or do you have it?
0: Wilson.
1: Copy, thank you.

0: 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Letter for her. 12 is going to be on Chicago West. Head by the West Command.
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0: 27. I'm going to take this mail over to Harrison Street.
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2: Fire respond to the area 311 South Monroe, apartment 319, 311 South Monroe, apartment 319, cross the West 3rd and West 4th. Have a suicidal 28-year-old female. Respond Prairie 2 and stage. Her timeout is 1927.

0: 33. 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
1: 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Monroe City Letter 1 will be around. Letter Rescue 133.
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3: 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I'm going to attempt to call back now.
0: Where did I make contact?
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0: 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Suicidal, does not have means. 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
2: Monroe City, letter on copies.

Touch us on the air for a BOL. You're northbound 75 and north 60 highway. Correction, southbound 75 and north 60 highway. Be on the lookout for a red 2005 Sierra Enclave. Female called in from the TA truck stop stating her husband, who she married today, was going to leave her at that gas station. He was drunk and they were arguing. Last headed southbound on 75 from location. No plate information, such as here in 1939.

0: 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Respond to Cross Point Church, 1675 Stewart Road, 1675 Stewart Road, crosses A. Lily. Never caller Wanda on the line stating her 5-year-old grandson ran out the door. Still getting further.
1: 31, you can send it to me as well.
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1: To 1453 Greenway Street in Willow Green. We have Nathan on the line stating his brother Dennis grabbed him by the throat and threw him out of the house. We also got a call from Sarah, the mother, saying that it's all verbal only. Nathan did state that Dennis carries weapons all the time, but none were used and he didn't see any.

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A caller no longer has eyes on him, but last saw him at the landings at Cedar Creek parking lot.

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2: 31, this kid's going to be running northbound on Cedar Creek Drive.
1: Clear, northbound Cedar Creek Drive. 5845 Stearns and Lewis.
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1: 50, go ahead. There, everyone out.
0: It's going to be at Father Carnes Park, 802 West 8th Street. Regina calling, stating there were three juveniles, one in an orange shirt, one in a black shirt. Third unknown description, approximately 12 years old, on the far side behind the pickleball courts, going around hiding behind garages and looking in buildings.
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2: 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There's a female in a wheelchair and a hospital gown being pushed by a man in the roadway. Caller stated where they're going to get hit. Didn't seem right.
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0: Disregard, copy of traffic. It's going to be North Dixie near Sandy Creek. North Dixie near Sandy Creek. We've got a call of a man stumbling around in the roadway, heading northbound.
1: Where?